0: More of your country on the way.
1: Halfway through the Bulls top six at six here on your Tuesday. We have Jason Aldean in the exact same position he was in yesterday. Don't Tell on Me at number four. Number five, Nate Haller with Thought About You. And Ella Langley at number six with Be Her. What are we going to see for the next little bit? Obviously, there's going to be some movement because, well, one of the songs that was in the top three is now below that. So won't spoil anything else. Half the countdown still to come.
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0: 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I'm Pat Dubois, and that is it for the Top 6 at 6.
1: The Bulls Top 6 at 6.
0: And Kane was able to dethrone Morgan and Ella. Came in at number 2, with George Burge and Luke Bryan in at number 3 with Ride, Ride, Ride. Hope you're doing great this evening. Congratulations to Kane Brown. Just announced a new single with Lauren Elena. This will be their second single ever. Their huge smash hit, What Ifs, from many, many years ago. And now they got a new one. Excited to hear that and how it goes. That's it for the Top 6 at 6. I'm Pat Dubois. Have a spectacular rest of your evening. And I will see you tomorrow, where we will be exactly 1 week from Zach Top. Here's not Zach Top. This is Justin Moore. See you later.

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10: I'm Les Myers, Rick, with your Saskatoon weather. Clear tonight, a low of 12. Sunny tomorrow, wind becoming southeast, gusting to 50 kilometers an hour in the morning, a high of 26. Partly cloudy with a 60% chance of showers late Wednesday evening and after midnight with the risk of a thunderstorm. Wind south 30 kilometers an hour, becoming light overnight, a low of 15. Thursday, we'll see sunny skies and a high of 24.
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3: I'm Les Lazarick with your Saskatoon weather. Clear tonight, a low of 12. Sunny tomorrow, wind becoming southeast, gusting to 50 kilometers an hour in the morning, a high of 26. Partly cloudy with a 60% chance of showers late Wednesday evening and after midnight with the risk of a thunderstorm. Wind south 30 kilometers an hour, becoming light overnight, a low of 15. Thursday, we'll see sunny skies and a high of 24.
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21: I'm Les Lazarick with your Saskatoon weather. Clear tonight, a low of 12. Sunny tomorrow, wind becoming southeast, gusting to 50 kilometers an hour in the morning, a high of 26. Partly cloudy with a 60% chance of showers late Wednesday evening and after midnight with the risk of a thunderstorm. Wind south 30 kilometers an hour, becoming light overnight, a low of 15. Thursday we'll see sunny skies and a high of 24.
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1: I'm Les Lazarick with your Saskatoon weather. Clear tonight, a low of 12. Sunny tomorrow, wind becoming southeast, gusting to 50 kilometers an hour in the morning, a high of 26. Partly cloudy with a 60% chance of showers late Wednesday evening and after midnight with the risk of a thunderstorm. Wind south 30 kilometers an hour, becoming light overnight, a low of 15. Thursday, we'll see sunny skies and a high of 24.
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5: I'm Les Lazarick with your Saskatoon weather. Clear tonight, a low of 12. Sunny tomorrow, wind becoming southeast, gusting to 50 kilometers an hour in the morning, a high of 26. Partly cloudy with a 60% chance of showers late Wednesday evening and after midnight with the risk of a thunderstorm. Wind south 30 kilometers an hour, becoming light overnight, a low of 15. Thursday, we'll see sunny skies and a high of 24.
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4: I'm Les Lazarick with your Saskatoon weather. Clear tonight, a low of 12. Sunny tomorrow, wind becoming southeast, gusting to 50 kilometers an hour in the morning, a high of 26. Partly cloudy with a 60% chance of showers late Wednesday evening and after midnight with the risk of a thunderstorm. Wind south 30 kilometers an hour, becoming light overnight, a low of 15. Thursday, we'll see sunny skies and a high of 24.
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19: I'm Les Lazarick with your Saskatoon weather. Clear tonight, a low of 12. Sunny tomorrow, wind becoming southeast, gusting to 50 kilometers an hour in the morning, a high of 26. Partly cloudy with a 60% chance of showers late Wednesday evening and after midnight with the risk of a thunderstorm. Wind south 30 kilometers an hour, becoming light overnight, a low of 15. Thursday, we'll see sunny skies and a high of 24.
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6: 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Our program is entirely funded on community donations and corporate sponsors. If you know of a crime that's been committed, you can leave a tip by calling 1-800-222-8477 or online at our website, saskatooncrimestoppers.com. Tips can be left 24 hours a day, 7 days a week. 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Once a tip has been submitted, a tip number is provided and the caller's identity is never known to us. We will not ask your name and you can remain anonymous. Information that is provided to Crime Stoppers can help police build cases in Saskatoon and around the province to reduce, prevent, and solve crimes. 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
6: I'm Les Lazarick with your Saskatoon weather. Clear tonight, a low of 12. Sunny tomorrow, wind becoming southeast, gusting to 50 kilometers an hour in the morning, a high of 26. Partly cloudy with a 60% chance of showers late Wednesday evening and after midnight with the risk of a thunderstorm. Wind south 30 kilometers an hour, becoming light overnight, a low of 15. Thursday, we'll see sunny skies and a high of 24.
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7: 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We will not ask your name and you can remain anonymous. Information that is provided to Crime Stoppers can help police build cases in Saskatoon and around the province to reduce, prevent, and solve crimes. 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
1: Hey there, Derek Jesney here with the Saskatoon Crime Stoppers. 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Saskatoon Crime Stoppers provides the public with the opportunity to anonymously and therefore safely communicate information that they have regarding criminal activity within the community. Our program is entirely funded on community donations and corporate sponsors. If you know of a crime that's been committed, you can leave a tip by calling 1-800-222-8477 or online at our website, saskatooncrimestoppers.com. Tips can be left 24 hours a day, 7 days a week. 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We will not ask your name and you can remain anonymous. Information that is provided to Crime Stoppers can help police build cases in Saskatoon and around the province to reduce, prevent, and solve crimes. 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Saskatoon Crime Stoppers, do your part to stop crime in our community.
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1: Good morning. Here's your news for Wednesday, July 8th. A woman was treated for non-life-threatening injuries following a shooting early yesterday morning in Saskatoon. While on patrol at around 1:30 in the morning, police found the woman in the 1900 block of 20th Street West. She told them she was approached by a group of people who assaulted her before shooting a firearm at her. Members of the Serious Assault Unit continue to investigate. Saskatoon police were called Monday afternoon when a 70-year-old woman was stabbed as a man attempted to steal her bag. At 2:15 p.m., police were called to the intersection of 5th Avenue North and 24th Street East for the report of a stabbing. Officers were unable to find the suspect, but members of the Serious Assault Unit are continuing to investigate. Anyone with information is asked to contact police or Crime Stoppers. The provincial opposition is up in arms over the Minister of Advanced Education's 9-day trip to Asia. The NDP says the minister spent $42,000 on flights alone, accusing him of flying first class. The province has since responded to the accusation, stating that the cost covered the travel of the minister and three officials, as well as one support staff member required to assist the Deputy Minister of Advanced Education at the time, who was visually impaired. However, the delegation did, in fact, fly business class. Officials are investigating after the death of a 60-year-old Prince Albert man. On Monday at 3:15, police were called to a multi-dwelling residence in the 300 block of 32nd Street West. EMS were already at the scene for the report of a man who was unconscious and not breathing. He was pronounced dead at the scene, and there is police presence in the area. And the TD Sask Jazz Fest returned to Saskatoon for the 39th year this week. Bruce Coburn is set to perform this Friday at Victoria Park, and a complete list of events and performances can be found on the Sask Jazz Fest website. Tickets can be found there as well. I'm Kira Miller, and that's your news.
2: Tough one for the Saskatoon Berries last night. They lost to Okotoks 9-6 in 11 innings. A great comeback fell just short. Here's head coach Joe Carnahan after the game.
3: A lot of chances there. We had guys that you're really confident in, and we'll get chances in the future in that situation again, and confident in them to come through, and that's the way baseball is. Sometimes somebody's got to win the battle, and today we didn't win the battle.
2: Same two teams play again tonight. First pitch is 7 o'clock at Cairns Field. In other baseball news, the Toronto Blue Jays bats awoke from their slumber yesterday. They beat San Francisco 9-3. The Saskatchewan Rough Riders, they return to the practice field later today as they get ready to play Hamilton on Sunday. At the World Cup, Argentina was down 2-0 to Egypt yesterday after 79 minutes. Argentina ended up winning 3-2. What a comeback. The Swiss, they beat Colombia in penalty kicks. The quarterfinals, they begin tomorrow. In tennis, Canadian Felix Auger-Aliassime lost to Novak Djokovic at Wimbledon yesterday. That quarterfinal match went 5 sets and took over 5 hours to complete. And the Saskatoon Mamba, they lost to Vancouver last night, 92-85.
4: Now we're going to look at the weather.
2: Sunny and 26, going to be a beautiful day today in Saskatoon. Overnight tonight, might see a thunderstorm. We got a 30% chance of showers, maybe a thunderstorm, low of 15 degrees. Back to sunny for tomorrow, high of 24. Back to some overnight showers. Basically the exact same thing for Friday as well. Weekend looks to be really warm. We're talking like highs of 30 degrees. It is 13 and mainly sunny right now in Saskatoon.
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Good morning, friends. 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Happy Wednesday. Thanks for listening to the Clayton Croker Show. We've got a lot of local events to talk about. We've got some Jazz Fest tickets to give away. We've got a bunch of good tunes. We've got some shenanigans. We've just got a grand old time. Join me. Here's Tyler Joe Miller on The Bull.

0: country station, 92.9 The Bull. That is George Burge and Luke Bryan. I know a lot of people are very excited for the CCMA Awards that come to town in September. A lot of fun stuff happening before that as well. If you want to be a volunteer, make sure you check out the CCMA's website. Still looking for some volunteers. Great way to be involved. Also, we got this CCMA Best Seats contest happening. Basically, you just got to be on the lookout for whenever we're out and about. Our friends next door at CJWW, they got their big summer hauler, the big trailer that they're giving away. They got a bunch of these comfy, cozy chairs, big guitar case. Be on the lookout for that. Could be winning the best seats and just an unreal experience for the CCMA Awards in September. You'll have yourselves a fantastic weekend. More details on that, thebull.ca. Check it out.
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was sitting here in the Bull Studios listening to that song, and I'm like, you know what, Russell Dickerson, you sold me. I'm gonna look up the price of an old blue Tacoma. I'm gonna be a truck guy, not a new truck guy. 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I want to be an old truck guy. New trucks, too much pressure on new trucks. What happened to the price of used cars, you guys? Oh my goodness! You look up like 2009 Toyota Tacomas. They're still so expensive. I know, you know, Toyota usually a little more expensive, but still, used cars. What happened back in the day? A Ford Tempo was like $400.

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4: Good morning. Here's your news for Wednesday, July 8th. A woman was treated for non-life-threatening injuries following a shooting early yesterday morning in Saskatoon. While on patrol at around 1:30 in the morning, police found the woman in the 1900 block of 20th Street West. She told them she was approached by a group of people who assaulted her before shooting a firearm at her. Members of the Serious Assault Unit continue to investigate. Saskatoon police were called Monday afternoon when a 70-year-old woman was stabbed as a man attempted to steal her bag. At 2:15 p.m., police were called to the intersection of 5th Avenue North and 24th Street East for the report of a stabbing. Officers were unable to find the suspect, but members of the Serious Assault Unit are continuing to investigate. Anyone with information is asked to contact police or Crime Stoppers. The provincial opposition is up in arms over the Minister of Advanced Education's 9-day trip to Asia. The NDP says the minister spent $42,000 on flights alone, accusing him of flying first class. The province has since responded to the accusation, stating that the cost covered the travel of the minister and 3 officials, as well as 1 support staff member required to assist the Deputy Minister of Advanced Education at the time, who was visually impaired. However, the delegation did, in fact, fly business class. Officials are investigating after the death of a 60-year-old Prince Albert man. On Monday at 3:15, police were called to a multi-dwelling residence in the 300 block of 32nd Street West. EMS were already at the scene for the report of a man who was unconscious and not breathing. He was pronounced dead at the scene, and there is police presence in the area. And the TD Sask Jazz Fest returned to Saskatoon for the 39th year this week. Bruce Coburn is set to perform this Friday at Victoria Park, and a complete list of events and performances can be found on the Sask Jazz Fest website. Tickets can be found there as well. I'm Kira Miller, and that's your news.
5: In a battle between the 2 division leaders in the WCBL, it was the Okotoks Dogs coming out on top last night, 9-6 over the Saskatoon Berries. Now the good news is Mason Rell made his return to the lineup for the Berries, and well, he loves the Jam Fam.
6: This atmosphere, you can't find that really anywhere else. That was a big part in me coming back up, but so far since I've been here, seems like a really good group of guys, so I'm excited to keep playing, get some wins.
5: The Berries tied the game in the 9th, but couldn't manage any runs in extras. Saskatoon plays Okotoks again tonight at 7 o'clock. Meanwhile, at the World Cup, Argentina, where beautiful women instinctively flock like the salmon of Capistrano. They beat Egypt 3-2 in an absolute thriller yesterday. The Swiss, they beat Colombia in penalty kicks. Both teams are off to the quarterfinals. In football, the Saskatchewan Roughriders return to the practice field later today as they get ready to play Hamilton on Sunday. Still no word yet on who will start at quarterback for Hamilton, former Edmonton Elk and Canadian Trey Ford, or former Riders backup Jake Dolagala. In tennis, Felix Auger-Aliassime lost to Novak Djokovic at Wimbledon yesterday. That match took more than 5 hours to complete, by the way. It went the distance, 5 sets. And the Saskatoon Mamba, they lost to Vancouver yesterday, 92-85.
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For 6:38 in the morning, that is Billy Currington on your country station 92.9 The Bull. Morning, friends. Sorry about missing the weather there. Our autopilot button, that's what I call it. Like, behind the scenes here at 92.9 The Bull, there's a little button that just keeps playing the songs and commercials, and then we turn it off, and we want to talk on the microphone, turn it on again when the next song plays. That was just stuck on. Didn't know what to do. Had to call technical support, did the whole Control-Alt-Delete thing. That's seriously how you fix it, and then go from there. Shout out Control-Alt-Delete, by the way. Just fixes all your problems on the computer. Missed the weather, though. So really quickly here, we got a high of 26 for today, high of 24 for tomorrow, and then 28 on Friday. All those days, though, tonight, tomorrow, and Friday, some overnight showers. Like 50, 60% chance of some rain. Maybe even a thunderstorm tonight, so heads up for that. It's going to be a hot weekend. Heads up for that, too, friends. It's 13, mainly sunny right now in Saskatoon. Here's Tebe on the Bull.

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saw a clip of Morgan Wallen singing on The Voice back in like 2014. His hair was, oh my goodness, he had some flow back in the day. Your country station, 92.9 The Bull. Hey, thanks for listening to the Clayton Croker Show. Modest Mouse yesterday at the Sass Jazz Fest. Unreal, hey? I had to do the dad thing. Duty calls, right? When you're a parent, you have to miss a lot of that stuff. Way she goes. But man, people's Instagram stories, Snapchat stories, huge FOMO if you were missing out last night. Hey, I mean, Victoria Park was packed. They're so good live. Modest Mouse, like unbelievable, just rave reviews from that show, rave reviews for Sass Jazz Fest in general. We got Bruce Coburn coming up still on July 10th. That's going to be a good time. Got some tickets to give away for that show a little bit later on in the show. We're going to have tickets to Zach Top to give away. We're going to have more fan zone passes for those two Saskatoon X shows, Josh Ross and Jade Eagleson. We're going to have some more Sass Jazz Fest passes to give away. You love live music. Come to the right place. We've got a bunch of free stuff to give away in the next couple of weeks here, all right? 6:54, news, weather, sports, all that fun stuff coming up at the top of the hour. Here's Jordan Davis on The Bull.

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9: Good morning. Here's your news for Wednesday, July 8th. The Saskatchewan NDP is urging the province to invest in additional long-term care homes for seniors. NDP Associate Health Critic Keith Jorgensen says a Freedom of Information request revealed that in 2007, there were 181 long-term care facilities with 8,944 beds. Today, there are 161 facilities with 8,823 beds in them. He says this has a human and monetary cost, as seniors waiting for long-term care often end up making trips to the doctor or hospital far more often. Saskatoon police were called Monday afternoon when a 70-year-old woman was stabbed as a man attempted to steal her bag. At 2:15 p.m., police were called to the intersection of 5th Avenue North and 24th Street East for the report of a stabbing. Officers were unable to find the suspect. Members of the serious assault unit continue to investigate. A teen girl was also stabbed Monday on Avenue M in Saskatoon. Officers arrived to find a 16-year-old girl with non-life-threatening stab wounds, and less than an hour later, officers found the 28-year-old female suspect in the 300 block of Avenue C South. She was arrested without further incident. Girls' night out. Two 25-year-old women are facing numerous charges following a weapons offense and evade police incident. On Friday night at 10:10 p.m., police were called to the 300 block of Avenue C South for the report of a woman pointing a firearm out of a window of a vehicle. The pair were arrested eventually north of the city, where police also found a backpack which contained a firearm and ammunition. And Canada has joined 8 other countries in announcing their intention to create a Defense, Security, and Resilience Bank. Albania, Belgium, Canada, Greece, Latvia, Luxembourg, Romania, Turkey, and Ukraine discussed the matter at the NATO summit in Turkey this week. A release from the Prime Minister's office says there is a current need to mobilize the public and private capital at scale to support our defense, security, and resilience priorities. I'm Kira Miller, and that's your news.
10: 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Supporting farmers, feeding families.
11: Tough one for the Saskatoon Berries last night. They lost to Okotoks 9-6 in 11 innings. A great comeback, fell just short. Here's head coach Joe Carnahan after the game.
12: A lot of chances there. We had guys that you're really confident in, and we'll get chances in the future in that situation again, and confident in them to come through, and that's the way baseball is. Sometimes somebody's got to win the battle, and today we didn't win the battle.
11: Same two teams play again tonight. First pitch is 7 o'clock at Cairns Field. In other baseball news, the Toronto Blue Jays bats awoke from their slumber yesterday. They beat San Francisco 9-3. The Saskatchewan Roughriders, they return to the practice field later today as they get ready to play Hamilton on Sunday. At the World Cup, Argentina was down 2-0 to Egypt yesterday after 79 minutes. Argentina ended up winning 3-2. What a comeback. The Swiss, they beat Colombia in penalty kicks. The quarterfinals, they begin tomorrow. In tennis, Canadian Felix Auger-Aliassime lost to Novak Djokovic at Wimbledon yesterday. That quarterfinal match went 5 sets and took over 5 hours to complete. And the Saskatoon Mamba, they lost to Vancouver last night, 92-85.
0: Now we're looking at the weather.
11: It's going to be a beautiful couple of days in Saskatoon. Overnight for the next couple of days, though, maybe some showers. Tonight, might see a thunderstorm. Tomorrow night, 60% chance of overnight showers. And then Friday night, same thing, overnight showers. But during the day, sunshine with highs of around 25 degrees. That's the game plan for the next 3 days, friends. Right now in Saskatoon, it is mainly sunny. It is 15 degrees.
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Morning, friends. Your country station, 92.9 The Bull. Here's the game plan. I've hit that mid-morning wall, so I'm going to go chug a cup of coffee, wake myself up a bit, slap myself in the face. That's what I do to wake myself up. Just a nice slap to the face. Actually did it there. Kind of hurt. Whatever. Now I'm up. After that, we got the Daily Road Report. After that, giving away some Bruce Coburn tickets. After that, bunch of good tunes. Actually, during the entire morning, bunch of good tunes, including this one. It's Sully Burroughs, Put It On Me on The Bull.

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0: The Daily Road reports. You want all the details, by the way, all the little small traffic construction projects, saskatoon.ca/construction. That's where you go. But heads up downtown, a couple of water main work projects. 3rd Avenue, north and southbound, going to be closed from 25th to 26th Street today. 5th Avenue, also north and southbound, going to be closed from 25th to 26th Street today for some water main work. Also heads up on 22nd Street, the eastbound curb lane, going to be closed at Avenue F for the next couple of days due to some road work. And then also on College Drive, right around McCormick Drive there, next couple of days. They're doing a bunch of stuff on College Drive. They have been for the past couple of months. You already knew that. You see something on the road, say something on the playnow.com text line, 306-938-2855.
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Mel King, your country station, 92.9 The Bull. Tomorrow is the day out in Warman. Warman Days starts tomorrow, goes all the way until the 12th. Love Warman Days. They got the annual parade. They got a pancake breakfast. The slow pitch tournament rocks. Big trade show, food trucks, live entertainment. The car show that they have at Warman Days is always a good time. Love me some Warman Days. For more details, just check out thebull.ca. I know what you're thinking. And yes, if you're from Martinsville, you can still go check out Warman Days, okay? It's a very Dog River Woolerton thing Warman and Martinsville have going on, but it's okay. It's okay. You can still mosey on down there, okay? Warman, you can go to Martinsville for Buster Days. Martinsville, you can go to Warman for Warman Days, okay? It's fine. It's fine. Maybe don't go running around saying you're from Martinsville, just, you know, to play it safe, but, you know, it's okay. It'll be okay, right? Right? Maybe? I don't know. This guy's going to be at the Saskatoon X. It's Josh Ross on The Bull. I

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11: Good morning. Here's your news for Wednesday, July 8th. A woman was treated for non-life-threatening injuries following a shooting early yesterday morning in Saskatoon. While on patrol at around 1:30 in the morning, police found the woman in the 1900 block of 20th Street West. She told them she was approached by a group of people who assaulted her before shooting a firearm at her. Members of the Serious Assault Unit continue to investigate. Saskatoon police were called Monday afternoon when a 70-year-old woman was stabbed as a man attempted to steal her bag. At 2:15 p.m., police were called to the intersection of 5th Avenue North and 24th Street East for the report of a stabbing. Officers were unable to find the suspect, but members of the Serious Assault Unit are continuing to investigate. Anyone with information is asked to contact police or Crime Stoppers. The provincial opposition is up in arms over the Minister of Advanced Education's 9-day trip to Asia. The NDP says the minister spent $42,000 on flights alone, accusing him of flying first class. The province has since responded to the accusation, stating that the cost covered the travel of the minister and three officials, as well as one support staff member required to assist the Deputy Minister of Advanced Education at the time, who was visually impaired. However, the delegation did, in fact, fly business class. Officials are investigating after the death of a 60-year-old Prince Albert man. On Monday at 3:15, police were called to a multi-dwelling residence in the 300 block of 32nd Street West. EMS were already at the scene for the report of a man who was unconscious and not breathing. He was pronounced dead at the scene, and there is police presence in the area. And the TD Sask Jazz Fests returned to Saskatoon for the 39th year this week. Bruce Coburn is set to perform this Friday at Victoria Park, and a complete list of events and performances can be found on the Sask Jazz Fest website. Tickets can be found there as well. I'm Kira Miller, and that's your news.
12: In a battle between the two division leaders in the WCBL, it was the Okotoks Dogs coming out on top last night, 9-6 over the Saskatoon Berries. Now, the good news is Mason Rell made his return to the lineup for the Berries, and, well, he loves the Jam Fam.
13: This atmosphere, you can't find that really anywhere else. That was a big part in me coming back up, but so far since I've been here, seems like a really good group of guys, so I'm excited to keep playing, get some wins.
12: The Berries tied the game in the ninth, but couldn't manage any runs in extras. Saskatoon plays Okotoks again tonight at 7 o'clock. Meanwhile, at the World Cup, Argentina, where beautiful women instinctively flock like the salmon of Capistrano. They beat Egypt 3-2 in an absolute thriller yesterday. The Swiss, they beat Colombia in penalty kicks. Both teams are off to the quarterfinals. In football, the Saskatchewan Roughriders return to the practice field later today as they get ready to play Hamilton on Sunday. Still no word yet on who will start at quarterback for Hamilton, former Edmonton Elk and Canadian Trey Ford, or former Riders backup Jake Dolagala. In tennis, Felix Auger-Aliassime lost to Novak Djokovic at Wimbledon yesterday. That match took more than 5 hours to complete, by the way. It went the distance, five sets. And the Saskatoon Mamba, they lost to Vancouver yesterday, 92-85.
2: Now we're going to look at the weather.
12: It's going to be a beautiful day in Saskatoon. We have sunny skies and a high of 26. That's the game plan for today. 15 is the low for tonight. We have a good chance of some showers or maybe even a thunderstorm. 24 and sunny for tomorrow. 28 and sunny on Friday. Both of those days expect some overnight showers as well. Might be hitting 30 degrees this weekend. Just a heads up for you. Right now in Saskatoon, it is still sunny. It's still warm. 16 degrees.
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Let's Tucker Whatmore with Brunette, your country station, 92.9 The Bull. We were just talking about warming days here on the Clayton Croker Show, and how if you're from Martinsville, you can still mosey on down to Warman for warming days. Even though there's a friendly rivalry between the two towns, you can still enjoy warming days if you're from Martinsville. You can still enjoy Buster days if you're from Warman. Apparently I'm wrong. Chris on the playnow.com text line, 938-2855. You tell those Martinsville animals to stay out of God's country this weekend. I text back, ah, that's funny, hey? Kind of a Dog River Woolerton situation. He's like, nope, I better hear it on the radio this morning. I don't need my property value plummeting this weekend when Cousin Eddie and his family come rolling in from Martinsville in their RV to check out how the upper class live. Now, obviously, he's doing tongue-in-cheek. He's joking. It's a back-and-forth friendly rivalry. But Warman and Martinsville, you guys could learn a lot from Aberdeen and Vonda. Those are two towns that are pretty much right next to each other, much like Warman and Martinsville. But Aberdeen and Vonda are like two peas in a pod. They get along. They work with each other. Same with Viscount and Colonze. They're two towns that really, really get along. They're minor hockey teams. You put them together, Vico. That's what they call themselves. How awesome is that? They need the chocolate milk jerseys. They need to get those. But come on, Martinsville and Warman. ELE, everybody love everybody. Be more like Viscount and Colonze in Aberdeen and Vonda. Not all towns have to not like each other.

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small town chatter going here. In case you missed it, we were talking about the friendly rivalry between Warman and Martinsville and how they don't really like each other. It's a Dog River Woolerton situation. But there are other towns out there that are, you know, right next to each other, kind of like Warman and Martinsville, but they get along. Looking at you, Purdue and Vonda. Looking at you, Viscount and Colonze. They get along just fine. It's the opposite of Warman and Martinsville. Asquith and Purdue apparently is another one. Cheyenne, who listens all the time. Shout out Cheyenne. She just texted in 306-938-2855. Asquith and Purdue. They fight like siblings but defend each other to other towns. So if someone from Radisson or something like that starts chirping Purdue, people from Asquith are like, hey, you leave Purdue alone. You leave Purdue out of this. Again, this all started with the Warman and Martinsville thing. Me saying, hey, if you're from Martinsville, you can still go to Warman Days. And then Chris on the text line was like, no, they can't. We don't want anyone from Martinsville over here. He called them Cousin Eddies. And then I love Kevin's text in here. Cousin Eddie would be a welcome improvement for Warman. Oh, snap. Oh, snap. The chirping back and forth between the Warman and Martinsville residents. You love it. It's just friendly. It's friendly chirps. Something.

0: 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Once you're registered, we may give you a call. 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
9: Good morning. Here's your news for Wednesday, July 8th. The Saskatchewan NDP is urging the province to invest in additional long-term care homes for seniors. NDP Associate Health Critic Keith Jorgensen says a Freedom of Information request revealed that in 2007, there were 181 long-term care facilities with 8,944 beds. Today, there are 161 facilities with 8,823 beds in them. He says this has a human and monetary cost, as seniors waiting for long-term care often end up making trips to the doctor or hospital far more often. Saskatoon police were called Monday afternoon when a 70-year-old woman was stabbed as a man attempted to steal her bag. At 2:15 p.m., police were called to the intersection of 5th Avenue North and 24th Street East for the report of a stabbing. Officers were unable to find the suspect. Members of the serious assault unit continued to investigate. A teen girl was also stabbed Monday on Avenue M in Saskatoon. Officers arrived to find a 16-year-old girl with non-life-threatening stab wounds, and less than an hour later, officers found the 28-year-old female suspect in the 300 block of Avenue C South. She was arrested without further incident. Girls' night out. Two 25-year-old women are facing numerous charges following a weapons offense and evade police incident. On Friday night at 10:10 p.m., police were called to the 300 block of Avenue C South for the report of a woman pointing a firearm out of a window of a vehicle. The pair were arrested eventually north of the city, where police also found a backpack which contained a firearm and ammunition. And Canada has joined 8 other countries in announcing their intention to create a Defense, Security, and Resilience Bank. Albania, Belgium, Canada, Greece, Latvia, Luxembourg, Romania, Turkey, and Ukraine discussed the matter at the NATO summit in Turkey this week. A release from the Prime Minister's office says there is a current need to mobilize the public and private capital at scale to support our defense, security, and resilience priorities. I'm Kira Miller, and that's your news.
10: 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Large enough to serve, small enough to want to.
11: Tough one for the Saskatoon Berries last night. They lost to Okotoks 9-6 in 11 innings. A great comeback, fell just short Here's head coach Joe Carnahan after the game.
12: A lot of chances there. We had guys that you're really confident in, and we'll get chances in the future in that situation again, and confident in them to come through, and that's the way baseball is. Sometimes somebody's got to win the battle, and today we didn't win the battle.
11: Same two teams play again tonight. First pitch is 7 o'clock at Cairns Field. In other baseball news, the Toronto Blue Jays bats awoke from their slumber yesterday. They beat San Francisco 9-3. The Saskatchewan Rough Riders, they return to the practice field later today as they get ready to play Hamilton on Sunday. At the World Cup, Argentina was down 2-0 to Egypt yesterday after 79 minutes. Argentina ended up winning 3-2. What a comeback. The Swiss, they beat Colombia in penalty kicks. The quarterfinals, they begin tomorrow. In tennis, Canadian Felix Auger-Aliassime lost to Novak Djokovic at Wimbledon yesterday. That quarterfinal match went 5 sets and took over 5 hours to complete. And the Saskatoon Mamba, they lost to Vancouver last night, 92-85.
13: Now we're going to look at the weather.
11: Not a bad day today at all in Saskatoon. We got a high of 26. We got sunny skies. Overnight tonight, though, some showers, maybe even a thunderstorm. Love it. We could use some rain, right? 24 and mainly sunny tomorrow. 28 on Friday. We're hitting 29 on Saturday, maybe 30 next week. Overnight showers for Thursday and Friday, too, by the way. So the next couple of days, basically all going to be the exact same. Sunny and warm during the day, maybe cloudy and rainy overnight. It's 16 and sunny right now in Saskatoon.
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miles on it. I think you mean kilometers, Kane Brown. Kilometers. Check the map, bud. Check the map. It's okay. Everyone makes mistakes. Morning, friends. Thanks for listening to the Clayton Croker Show on 92.9 The Bull. Good tunes and Bruce Coburn tickets coming up this hour. Don't go anywhere.

0: That is Luke Bryan on your country station, 92.9 The Bull. I had a dream about the lasagna at the Blue Diamond restaurant yesterday, like the most legendary lasagna in Saskatoon. Had it last week when we were there for our latest Bites with the Bull episode. If you haven't seen it yet, by the way, you got to go over to the Facebook page, like and comment on it. You could win a $50 gift card to the Blue Diamond. We're also giving one away on our website, thebull.ca. You got two chances to win a $50 gift card to the Blue Diamond. That can get you, I think, like three of those lasagnas. That could feed you for probably a month. Like, no joke. These lasagnas, oh my goodness, the baked spaghetti as well. There's the dry ribs. They have like seven or eight legendary dishes there. Some places they're known for like having one or two, right? Oh, that's, you're going to this place, you got to get this, right? Blue Diamond, there's like 13, 14 legendary things on the menu there. Go check out the video me and Jared did there. Make sure you enter to win a $50 gift card. And yeah, when was the last time you went to the Blue Diamond? Go back and make some memories there, man.
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That is Cole Swindell and Lainey Wilson on your country station, 92.9 The Bull. Modest Mouse was so good yesterday at the Sass Jazz Fest. We got Bruce Coburn coming up on July 10th. Do you want to go? Do you want to go check out Bruce? 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Tell me about your other favorite Bruce. Tell me about another Bruce that you love in your life. 306-938-2855. You want to go see one of the best Bruces around, Bruce Coburn? Tell me about another Bruce. Maybe it's the Hammermill rep from Scranton. Bruce! If you got that reference, you watch way too much of The Office, just like me. Bruce! 938-2855. Text me if you want some Bruce Coburn tickets.

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10: Good morning. Here's your news for Wednesday, July 8th. The Saskatchewan NDP is urging the province to invest in additional long-term care homes for seniors. NDP Associate Health Critic Keith Jorgensen says a Freedom of Information request revealed that in 2007, there were 181 long-term care facilities with 8,944 beds. Today, there are 161 facilities with 8,823 beds in them. He says this has a human and monetary cost, as seniors waiting for long-term care often end up making trips to the doctor or hospital far more often. Saskatoon police were called Monday afternoon when a 70-year-old woman was stabbed as a man attempted to steal her bag. At 2:15 p.m., police were called to the intersection of 5th Avenue North and 24th Street East for the report of a stabbing. Officers were unable to find the suspect. Members of the serious assault unit continue to investigate. A teen girl was also stabbed Monday on Avenue M in Saskatoon. Officers arrived to find a 16-year-old girl with non-life-threatening stab wounds, and less than an hour later, officers found the 28-year-old female suspect in the 300 block of Avenue C South. She was arrested without further incident. Girls' night out. Two 25-year-old women are facing numerous charges following a weapons offense and evade police incident. On Friday night at 10:10 p.m., police were called to the 300 block of Avenue C South for the report of a woman pointing a firearm out of a window of a vehicle. The pair were arrested eventually north of the city, where police also found a backpack which contained a firearm and ammunition. And Canada has joined 8 other countries in announcing their intention to create a Defense, Security and Resilience Bank. Albania, Belgium, Canada, Greece, Latvia, Luxembourg, Romania, Turkey and Ukraine discussed the matter at the NATO summit in Turkey this week. A release from the Prime Minister's office says there is a current need to mobilize the public and private capital at scale to support our defense, security and resilience priorities. I'm Kira Miller, and that's your news.
11: In a battle between the two division leaders in the WCBL, it was the Okotoks Dogs coming out on top last night, 9-6 over the Saskatoon Berries. Now, the good news is Mason Rell made his return to the lineup for the Berries, and, well, he loves the Jam Fam.
12: This atmosphere, you can't find that really anywhere else. That was a big part in me coming back up, but so far since I've been here, seems like a really good group of guys, so I'm excited to keep playing, get some wins.
11: The Berries tied the game in the ninth, but couldn't manage any runs and extras. Saskatoon plays Okotoks again tonight at 7 o'clock. Meanwhile, at the World Cup, Argentina, where beautiful women instinctively flock like the salmon of Capistrano, they beat Egypt 3-2 in an absolute thriller yesterday. The Swiss, they beat Colombia in penalty kicks. Both teams are off to the quarterfinals. In football, the Saskatchewan Roughriders return to the practice field later today as they get ready to play Hamilton on Sunday. Still no word yet on who will start at quarterback for Hamilton, former Edmonton Elk and Canadian Trey Ford, or former Riders backup Jake Dolagala. In tennis, Felix Auger-Aliassime lost to Novak Djokovic at Wimbledon yesterday. That match took more than 5 hours to complete, by the way. It went the distance, 5 sets. And the Saskatoon Mamba, they lost to Vancouver yesterday, 92-85.
9: Now we're look at the weather.
11: Did anyone get the Dumb and Dumber reference in my sports, by the way? I threw that in there hoping someone would notice. No one did. The salmon of Capistrano? I'm going to keep throwing in Dumb and Dumber references until the boss notices. That's day one, by the way. It's going to be a beautiful day today in Saskatoon. The rest of the weekend, the weekend's going to be nice. Sunny and 26 today, sunny and 24 tomorrow, sunny and 28 on Friday. All of those days, probably going to be seeing some overnight showers this weekend, by the way, like Sunday. Sunny and 32. That's what they're forecasting right now. It's sunny and 16 right now in Saskatoon.
13: He's a Saskatoon lifer. He even remembers when the Blades mascot was Helmet. The Clayton Croker Show on 92.9 The Bull.

Mountain Dew Baja Blast. Nothing more beautiful than a nice, crisp, cold Baja Blast. Hey, it's Megan Maroney. I don't know. Your country station, 92.9 The Bull. Hey, big shout out to Hallie out in Martinsville. She's got some Bruce Coburn tickets. He's going to be here for SAS Jazz Fest on July 10th. Hallie out in Martinsville. You got yourself some tickets. We've been talking about Martinsville a lot today, mainly because Warman Days starts tomorrow, and I was making the joke, hey, if you're from Martinsville, you can go check out Warman Days. Even though there's a friendly rivalry between the two towns, hey, you can still go. And then people from Warman on the text line were like, I don't think so, bud. I don't think so. We don't want them. You know, just don't go parading around Warman saying you're from Martinsville, and vice versa. During Buster Days, maybe don't do the same, Warmanites. Is that what you call people from Warman? Warmanites? Warminians? Warmanites? I think it's Warmanites, right? People from Warman. Let's just go with that. I don't know. Warmanites actually has something to it. Kind of sounds like a Transformer thing or something, hey? Warmanites, assemble. Anyway, here's Kyle McCarney.

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I needed to hear that song. I needed that one from David Lee Murphy and Kenny Chesney. 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Yeah.

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That's Stella Lefty on your country station 92.9 The Bull. This next song is going out to everyone with a messy front seat. Like if the front seat of your car is just a nightmare. Not just the seats, but the floor of the front seat as well. It's just covered in papers and bags and bottles and DVDs and packets of shake and bake. Like, what's that? What are those last two things doing in there? When's the last time you ate shake and bake? When's the last time you watched a DVD? Come on! If that's you, you're a fellow messy front seat person. Whenever you pick up a friend, you have to take like 97 seconds cleaning it all up. This song's for you. This song's for you, messy car people. Here's Eric Church on The Bull.

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16: I'm Kira Miller with your Saskatoon weather. Today, sunny, wind becoming southeast, gusting 50, high 26. Tonight, mainly cloudy, showers or thunderstorms beginning this evening and ending overnight, wind south at 30 and low 15. Thursday, mainly sunny, wind becoming north at 20 and high 24. And at night, cloudy periods with 60% chance of showers, low 12. Friday, sunny, high of 28.
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Such a good tune from the James Barker Band. Their latest, that one's called After Dark. Some new music on 92.9 The Bull. It was on Ride It or Bucket last week, and people were raving about it on the PlayNow.com text line. I have a feeling the same thing's going to happen later today for Ride It or Bucket. Another awesome Canadian artist, Cameron Whitcomb. We have his new one coming up just after 4 o'clock today. It's up to you if we keep playing it or never play it again. I have a feeling, just like After Dark by the James Barker Band, that one's going to be getting the old Ride It. Love Cameron Whitcomb. He's so fetch right now, as Gretchen Wieners would say. If you got that Mean Girls reference, let's be best friends.

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1: That guy you just heard, Zach Topp, he's coming to Saskatoon a week from today. Next Wednesday, he's going to be at SaskTel Center. Do you want to go? Not tomorrow, but Friday on the Clayton Croker Show, we're giving away some tickets. It's a random shout-out Friday. Everyone who texts in a shout-out on Friday, I'll put them in the draw for some Zach Topp tickets. That's coming up on Friday. Not tomorrow, just a little FYI for you there, all right?
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20: I'm Kira Miller with your Saskatoon weather. Today, sunny, wind becoming southeast, gusting 50, high 26. Tonight, mainly cloudy, showers or thunderstorms beginning this evening and ending overnight, wind south at 30 and low 15. Thursday, mainly sunny, wind becoming north at 20 and high 24, and at night, cloudy periods with 60% chance of showers, low 12. Friday, sunny, high of 28.
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Saskatchewan's own Adam Johnson on your country station 92.9 The Bull. He played Big Mer's Tavern out in Dunduran on Sunday, just playing some deck jams. Small town bars always do that, bringing in some local artists, playing on the patio during the summer. Great way to spend a Saturday or Sunday afternoon. I follow a bunch of these small town bars in the Saskatoon area because there are so many good ones. Like within an hour drive of Saskatoon, there are like 20, maybe even 25 awesome little small town bars. Great way to spend a weekend afternoon. Mosey on out there, maybe check out their museum, other little businesses they have in town, and then, yeah, go to the bar. Again, follow these small town bars. They're always doing fun things, fun shenanigans, fun concerts, that kind of thing at these small town bars, and go have a road trip and make some memories. I say it all the time here on the show because I truly mean it. Like, there's no better way to spend a nice, beautiful Saskatchewan summer day than a road trip to a small town and just hanging out, making some memories. Shout out Big Mer's as well. Love that place. Love that patio. Here's Ride, Ride, Ride on the

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13: I'm Kira Miller with your Saskatoon weather. Today, sunny, wind becoming southeast, gusting 50, high 26. Tonight, mainly cloudy, showers or thunderstorms beginning this evening and ending overnight, wind south at 30 and low 15. Thursday, mainly sunny, wind becoming north at 20 and high 24. And at night, cloudy periods with 60% chance of showers, low 12. Friday, sunny, high of 28. Back in
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Madeline Merlot and Dustin Lynch teaming up on that one. 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Hey, thanks for listening to the Clayton Croker Show. Thanks to the chicken farmers of Saskatchewan, not just for working hard so we can have some tasty chicken, but for putting on one heck of a golf tournament. Their annual golf tournament out at Moon Lake is later today. I get to go out and golf in it. Nothing better than company golf tournament season, hey? Like when you're golfing in someone else's company's golf tournament, the best. The best feeling ever. You go to work for like a couple of hours, but you get the afternoon off and you get to go represent the company, right? You get to do some networking, maybe impress some clients. When really, you're just pumped to be on the golf course and not at work. Hey, it's like a little bonus day off. Just because you like golfing and no one else at your workplace does, you get to go to these little company golf tournaments. There's nothing better, hey? You always get some free knickknacks. You might win a door prize. You get a free meal at the end of it. Love company golf tournament season. I don't know why I said it all paused like that. But yeah, chicken farmers of Saskatchewan, I'm coming for you. Best part about the company golf tournament that's not yours, you think you're gonna win it? No, you're not. No, you're not.

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12: I'm Kira Miller with your Saskatoon weather. Today, sunny, wind becoming southeast, gusting 50, high 26. Tonight, mainly cloudy, showers or thunderstorms beginning this evening and ending overnight, wind south at 30 and low 15. Thursday, mainly sunny, wind becoming north at 20 and high 24, and at night, cloudy periods with 60% chance of showers, low 12. Friday, sunny, high of 28.
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One of the songs that put him on the map. That's Tim Hicks on your country station, 92.9 The Bull. I think Stronger Beer was the song that put him on the map, but that one, Get By, was released after that, and the rest is history. In case you don't know the backstory, when it comes to Tim Hicks, he was an up-and-coming artist in Ontario, playing smaller shows, showcases, that kind of thing, and just wasn't breaking through, was just not having luck. So he was like, you know what? Whatever. I'm just going to be a cover artist kind of artist, and play covers at my shows, pump crowds up, that kind of thing. It's when he kind of gave up, that's when things started taking off for him. He got discovered at a show. They're like, hey, you got any original tunes? He gave him Stronger Beer. And like I said before, the rest is history. So, yeah, let that be a lesson to you kids out there. Just when you think it's time to give up, don't. Your opportunity could be right around the corner. Learn something from Tim Hicks.

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10: I'm Kira Miller with your Saskatoon weather. Today, sunny, wind becoming southeast, gusting 50, high 26. Tonight, mainly cloudy, showers or thunderstorms beginning this evening and ending overnight, wind south at 30 and low 15. Thursday, mainly sunny, wind becoming north at 20 and high 24, and at night, cloudy periods with 60% chance of showers, low 12. Friday, sunny, high of 28.
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Hey, thanks for listening to the Clayton Croker Show. I started a new video series today. It's called How Many Days Can I Throw a Dumb and Dumber Reference into the Sports Without My Boss Noticing? Today was day one. I don't know if you heard it earlier this morning, but in case you missed it, this was my World Cup recap. Meanwhile, at the World Cup, Argentina, where beautiful women instinctively flock like the salmon of Capistrano, they beat Egypt 3-2 in an absolute thriller yesterday. Nothing from the boss yet. He didn't notice this morning, but there were a couple listeners that were like, was that a Lloyd Christmas quote in the middle of the sports for some reason? So that's day one. Day one, successful. Stay tuned for day two. What Dumb and Dumber clip or reference am I going to throw in the sports tomorrow? If you have a specific one in mind, let me know on the playnow.com text line, 938-2855.

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I will always be a fan of her, Lisa Moen, good Saskatchewan girl right there, mainly because she played our wedding when we were having supper and that kind of thing. Lisa Moen was doing a little acoustic set in the corner. It was awesome. If you're getting married, instead of just doing the put a playlist on, get some live music while you're doing the supper thing. Real classy, and it's an awesome way to support local. Love Lisa Moen. We always talk about that when we're thinking back on our wedding. We're like, remember when Lisa Moen was playing our wedding? Good times, good times. Hey, thanks for listening to the Clayton Croker Show. 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
23: I'm Kira Miller with your Saskatoon weather. Today, sunny, wind becoming southeast, gusting 50, high 26. Tonight, mainly cloudy, showers or thunderstorms beginning this evening and ending overnight, wind south at 30 and low 15. Thursday, mainly sunny, wind becoming north at 20 and high 24, and at night, cloudy periods with 60% chance of showers, low 12. Friday, sunny, high of 28.
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That is George Burge, and that is it. That is all for the Clayton Croker Show today. You want to win a $50 gift card to the Blue Diamond, by the way. We're going to be there tomorrow, broadcasting live during lunch for Bites with the Bull. We are going to be giving away some Zach Top tickets tomorrow, by the way. So if you want to win some Zach Top tickets and have the best lasagna in town, kill two birds with one stone. We'll see you at the Blue Diamond tomorrow. You want to win a $50 gift card, just mosey on over to the Facebook page or the website, thebull.ca. A two-for-one chance for you to, not two-for-one chance, a two chances. I was trying to make another two birds with one stone joke with the two chances to win thing, but I realized it didn't make sense, and now we're stuck in this hodgepodge, so let's just wrap this up. Thanks for listening. Have a good one. This is Morgan Griffiths on The Bull.

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1: Good afternoon. Here's your news for Wednesday, July 8th. A man has been charged in relation to the stabbing of a 70-year-old woman from Monday. The woman is reported to have been walking southbound on 4th Avenue when a man attempted to steal her bag and then stabbed her. Responding officers found a 26-year-old man matching the suspect description nearby. He was arrested without further incident. A woman was treated for non-life-threatening injuries following a shooting early yesterday morning in Saskatoon. While on patrol around 1:30 a.m., police found the woman in the 1900 block of 20th Street West. She told them she was approached by a group of people who assaulted her before shooting a firearm at her, and members of the Serious Assault Unit continue to investigate. The NDP is calling on the province to focus on the job market after youth unemployment increased to 13.2%. Statistics Canada data showed that it wasn't just youth unemployment that increased. Saskatchewan's overall employment rates have jumped up to 6.2%. Carla Beck, leader of the opposition, says the province should implement new programs or incentivize businesses to hire youth, as a lack of opportunity is forcing them to consider leaving the province. To help more people live independently at home for longer, the government of Saskatchewan has developed a new continuing care strategy. Included in the strategy, new funding of $9.2 million will support a rural and remote dementia program, improved home care services, enhanced inspections, oversight, quality improvements, and staffing for new beds in locations like Regina and LaRonge. And over $24 million in federal funding will help millions of new trees take root across Saskatchewan through a recent investment. It was confirmed Saskatchewan would receive funding for 8 projects through the 2 Billion Trees program. The local project receiving the largest share of the funding, almost $7.9 million, is the Kitsaki Management Limited Partnership for the Lac La Ronge Indian Band Forest Restoration Project. That'll see the planting of 3.5 million trees and is aimed at restoring boreal forests in the north. Over to sports, the Saskatchewan Roughriders started on-field preparations for their Sunday home game against Hamilton today in Regina. With the Tiger Cats quarterback Bo Levi Mitchell undergoing surgery for a broken ankle back on Monday, the 3-1 green and white will be preparing to face the Tiger Cats offense led by Canadian Trey Ford. Over to baseball, where the Saskatoon Berries get a second and final chance this season to tame the Dogs tonight. Okotoks outlasted Saskatoon 9-6 in 11 innings last night at Cairns Field. First pitch this evening is 7 o'clock. Meanwhile, 5 members of the Berries will take part in the WCBL's All-Star Weekend festivities July 18th and 19th at Cairns Field. Pitchers Michael Saul and Tanner Hosick, plus catcher Gavin Panks, second baseman Gael Sunlinas, and right fielder Ethan Murdoch were named this morning by the league. Elsewhere, today's lone Major League matinee involves the Toronto Blue Jays as they wrap up a 3-game interleague series this afternoon in San Francisco. And the Toronto Tempo will look to snap a 2-game losing streak as they continue their WNBA homestand against Golden State tonight. Over to weather. Today, a mix of sun and cloud, wind southeast gusting 50, high 26. Tonight, mainly cloudy, showers or thunderstorms beginning this evening and ending overnight, clearing before morning, wind south at 30 and low 15. Thursday, mainly sunny, wind becoming north at 20, high 24, and Friday, sunny, high of 28. Right now, it's 22 degrees in Saskatoon. I'm Kira Miller, and that's your news.
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92.9 The Bull, 20 darts. It's Morgan Wallen kicking off my part of the show. And also Bull on Demand, 938-2855. How we doing today? Get your requests in. It's a sad day for me, and I cannot believe this is a sentence that's going to come out of my mouth, but I've become a big fan over time. It's a sad day that there's no soccer. Today's a rest day at the World Cup, because the round of 16 is now done, and the quarterfinals, they begin tomorrow at about 2 in the afternoon with France versus the team that smoked us, Morocco. But France is just crazy good this year. And then one game on Friday, my Belgium team. I'm all in on Belgium right now, and some degree Norway. Both games for the quarterfinals are on Saturday. Norway and England, as well as Argentina and Switzerland, and then over and far beyond that. More resting after that. But right now, this is what I'm talking about. We got a day off, a day of rest, a day to watch other sports, a day to wonder why Erling Haaland looks like such a Viking. So many things you can think about. Get your request in now, 938-BULL.

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15: I'm Kira Miller with your Saskatoon weather. Today, sunny, wind becoming southeast, gusting 50, high 26. Tonight, mainly cloudy, showers or thunderstorms beginning this evening and ending overnight, wind south at 30 and low 15. Thursday, mainly sunny, wind becoming north at 20 and high 24. And at night, cloudy periods with 60% chance of showers, low 12. Friday, sunny, high of 28.
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Saskatoon for the CCMAs, which are fast approaching, like 2 months away at this point. Nate Howler, Thought About You on the Home of Your Country. This woman was here for our first ever CCMAs in 2012. She brought a lot of friends, too.

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6: 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Saskatoon Crime Stoppers provides the public with the opportunity to anonymously and therefore safely communicate information that they have regarding criminal activity within the community. Our program is entirely funded on community donations and corporate sponsors. If you know of a crime that's been committed, you can leave a tip by calling 1-800-222-8477 or online at our website, saskatooncrimestoppers.com. Tips can be left 24 hours a day, 7 days a week. 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Once a tip has been submitted, a tip number is provided and the caller's identity is never known to us. We will not ask your name and you can remain anonymous. Information that is provided to Crime Stoppers can help police build cases in Saskatoon and around the province to reduce, prevent, and solve crimes. 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You can also check us out on Instagram and X for updates, active crimes, and photos of suspects that are wanted or need identifying. Saskatoon Crime Stoppers, do your part to stop crime in our community.
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1: I'm Kira Miller with your Saskatoon weather. Today, sunny, wind becoming southeast, gusting 50, high 26. Tonight, mainly cloudy, showers or thunderstorms beginning this evening and ending overnight, wind south at 30 and low 15. Thursday, mainly sunny, wind becoming north at 20 and high 24, and at night, cloudy periods with 60% chance of showers, low 12. Friday, sunny, high of 28.
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1: Your country station, 92.9 The Bull. Jordan Davis with Luke Bryan. That one is called By Dirt. That song was a hit before Luke Bryan jumped on. It's an easy call for Luke, isn't it? Also, I want to say a big shout out to my friends, the United States of America. I'm just kidding. Belgium won! Sorry, I'm part Belgium, so. I think with Canada not being there anymore, gotta get my dubs when I can, you know?

92.9 The Bull, Be Heard from Ella Langley. Just after 1 o'clock today, I'm Pat Dubois. Just want to make a quick clarification because there's been a little bit of confusion. It's summertime, man. There's always confusion with stuff like this. Bites with the Bull live at Blue Diamond is on Friday, okay? It was on Friday. It was Thursday last week, I believe, for other reasons when we were at a different location. But this week, it is Friday, 11 until 1 o'clock. We'll be live at the Blue Diamond. And yes, we will have a chance for you to win Zach Top tickets. But don't worry if you can't make it down for that specific two-hour time frame. Would we like you to? Yeah. Do you have a better chance of winning? It's negligible. We'll have it there all weekend, all weekend long. So if you hit at the Blue Diamond at any point throughout the weekend, Monday morning we'll make a draw for those Zach Top tickets, of which we have a few more pairs left to this massive show that Saskatoon has been jonesing for. It is coming up 1 week today.

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20: I'm Kira Miller with your Saskatoon weather. Today, sunny, wind becoming southeast, gusting 50, high 26. Tonight, mainly cloudy, showers or thunderstorms beginning this evening and ending overnight, wind south at 30 and low 15. Thursday, mainly sunny, wind becoming north at 20 and high 24. And at night, cloudy periods with 60% chance of showers, low 12. Friday, sunny, high of 28.
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I've tried to figure that out tonight. That's, yep,

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12: I'm Kira Miller with your Saskatoon weather. Today, sunny, wind becoming southeast, gusting 50, high 26. Tonight, mainly cloudy, showers or thunderstorms beginning this evening and ending overnight, wind south at 30 and low 15. Thursday, mainly sunny, wind becoming north at 20 and high 24, and at night, cloudy periods with 60% chance of showers, low 12. Friday, sunny, high of 28.
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92.9 The Bull, Stop, Drop, and Roll, and that genre. Just after 2 p.m., I'm Pat Dubois. How's it going today, friends? Hope you're doing awesome. Wednesday, are we looking at any rain today? The answer is possibly. Possibly tonight. We might see a little bit. It's going to be another beautiful one, though. 26 degrees, 30 with the humidex, mainly cloudy this evening with a low of 15. Tomorrow, it'll be 24 degrees. It'll be 28 on Friday, Saturday, 29, 33 by Sunday. It's currently 25 degrees with the humidity, or as I like to call it, the summer wind chill, which makes no sense.

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8: I'm Kira Miller with your Saskatoon weather. Today, sunny, wind becoming southeast, gusting 50, high 26. Tonight, mainly cloudy, showers or thunderstorms beginning this evening and ending overnight, wind south at 30 and low 15. Thursday, mainly sunny, wind becoming north at 20 and high 24, and at night, cloudy periods with 60% chance of showers, low 12. Friday, sunny, high of 28. Back in
9: the country, back. It's time for another bull ride.
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11: The bull.

John Party last night, lonely. Speaking of lonely, did you know that they're selling air from the Traveler wedding? Do they have a nickname? Taylor and Travis? Tavis? Or do they bring in the last names? You know, Kel Swift? Swiftly? Ugh. Frankly, I am far more into Brinity from Love Island at the moment. Just throwing that out there. They are adorable. Back to the discussion at hand, though, that you didn't even know that you didn't want to have. If apparently someone on eBay is trying to sell air that was collected at Madison Square Garden during Travis and Taylor's wedding this past weekend, according to the description, and I quote, "This isn't just a bag. It's history you can breathe. Frame it. Display it proudly next to your Eras tour merch and signed footballs. Or gift it to that one friend who still believes in fairy tales." They were charging $50,000 U.S. for it, which is like $100,000 Canadian. But by last night, the listing was already gone. Do you think it was real? Do you think the listing was gone because they had it taken down? Or because someone actually bought it for $50,000? Or are you wondering about the biggest mystery of all in that story? eBay's still around? I actually didn't have any idea. I thought eBay was just basically knockoff hoodies from Japan from like the last 10 years. But hey, you know what?

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13: I'm Kira Miller with your Saskatoon weather. Today sunny, wind becoming southeast, gusting 50, high 26. Tonight mainly cloudy, showers or thunderstorms beginning this evening and ending overnight, wind south at 30 and low 15. Thursday mainly sunny, wind becoming north at 20 and high 24, and at night cloudy periods with 60% chance of showers, low 12. Friday sunny, high of 28.
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Dear Drunk Me, that is Chad Brownlee on the Home of Your Country, 92.9 The Bull. It's a much more happy version of the song Signed Sober You by Hardy. Shout out to my OG Hardy fans who remember that one. Remember that four-track banger? He actually released two EPs back in the day, right before he started just hitting it big. And I still maintain, and I'm not trying to be Captain Gatekeeper Kev before they were famous, none of that. I just genuinely believe that the best Hardy music ever came in those two EPs. Signed Sober You, All She Left Was Me. It was just raw. It was fantastic. Yes, of course, Rednecker was on those as well. There's 4x4. There's so many classics. Highly recommend you go and check those ones out if you haven't already. Preferably buy them physically because I don't want to give any attention to the places that make you pay money for music and then don't pay the artists. Shopify? I forget what it's called. No, that's Canadian. Whatever.

Dean being a tattletale with Don't Tell on Me. 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Kind of. The guy puts out a lot of music. He's been doing this for 20 plus years at this point, I'd say. At this point, I got to find little things to latch onto, and it sounds like a kid. Sorry. 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You push the other one too hard, the kid starts crying, you start begging them not to tell your parents. It's like we've all been there, even if we haven't.

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7: I'm Kira Miller with your Saskatoon weather. Today, sunny, wind becoming southeast, gusting 50, high 26. Tonight, mainly cloudy, showers or thunderstorms beginning this evening and ending overnight, wind south at 30 and low 15. Thursday, mainly sunny, wind becoming north at 20 and high 24, and at night, cloudy periods with 60% chance of showers, low 12. Friday, sunny, high of 28.
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11: The Bull.

because you're drunk. His name is Riley Green. Doing right by our friend, the late Toby Keith, with Ain't As Good As I Once Was in the background there. Loving us some Riley Green. Do you know who else I'm loving? Norway and Belgium in the World Cup this year. They're the two that I've kind of latched onto now. One, because I'm part Belgium, and two, because I'm very slightly part Norwegian. I'm also part French. So basically, my sort of personal stake in this, as far as my ancestors go, my lineage, doesn't really apply too much with a lot of this. I would have been cheering for Sweden mostly. I think I'm more Swedish than anything else. So that's long gone at that point. So I kind of try to latch onto the underdogs once that's happening. And so I know Belgium isn't a traditional underdog in the World Cup. They've always done pretty well. But this Norway team, especially Erling Haaland. I'm just trying to convince my better half to watch Vikings now, because I'm like, if you want to see that guy on the soccer field, but like a bunch of them, but with beards and like, you know, pillaging, what a great show. There's also a few Viking related shows on Netflix, I think. Kingdom of Heaven, pretty good one there too. So just pumped that one of their stars was able to make some time to go play soccer in the World Cup. It's nice. It's been-

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14: I'm Kira Miller with your Saskatoon weather. Today, sunny, wind becoming southeast, gusting 50, high 26. Tonight, mainly cloudy, showers or thunderstorms beginning this evening and ending overnight, wind south at 30 and low 15. Thursday, mainly sunny, wind becoming north at 20 and high 24, and at night, cloudy periods with 60% chance of showers, low 12. Friday, sunny, high of 28.
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Chevrolet, Dustin Lynch, Jelly Roll on 92.9 The Bull, the home of your country. Heading towards 4 o'clock here today, we're going to have a special guest join us in just a couple of minutes. Coralie Beckert from the Warman Days. She's the Recreation and Community Events Supervisor of Warman Days, and she's going to be coming and chatting with us about it. Probably good timing since it starts tomorrow, goes through the weekend. Going to be a great time, always is. We'll get all those details from her in just a few minutes. Ride it or bucket on the way. We'll see how New Moon Junction did. And Cameron Whitcomb's fresh one on deck today.

BYU, Luke Combs, on your country station, 92.9 The Bull, his fresh one. I don't know why I keep saying fresh one. Like fresh out the oven. I guess it kind of works. Newest single, just after four. Pat Dubois, we're going to get to our new Cameron Whitcomb tune. On Ride Your Bucket today. Just a few moments away from that. First, Tennille Arts. Wow.

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0: CJWW, shush, Marquez Brownlee in an ad for Ridge Wallets. I got to do Ride It or Bucket.
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0: Sorry. Sometimes, despite having the autoplay off, certain websites will autoplay on and make me feel silly. So, feel bad though. Big MBK guy. But he got in the way there. Ride It or Bucket, where you get to choose whether or not we continue to play a song. The thing with Ride It or Bucket is, even if you get bucked, you got played once, so there's that. Yesterday we had a new one from New Moon Junction from Out East. And it was bucked. It was close. 46% buck, but buck nonetheless. Buck one. Sounds weirder the more I'm saying buck. So we're going to move on to today's song. An artist who you know pretty well. An artist who's been to Saskatoon in the last year. An artist who built like a million plus followers on socials without even having a label at the time. I've said this to people before, and I'll say it again about this young fella. Not only is he extremely talented, but I feel like his fan base is so locked in. Like, they have followed him through everything, through his recovery, through all the stories he tells. Nothing about him has been forced upon people. He's just organically grown it. And as I'm getting older, I'm respecting that a lot more. Plus, he's just a dope guy. Cameron Whitcomb. Do people still say dope? That's not the name of the song. I was just asking. The song is called Kingdom of Fear. Ride It or Buckets.

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2: 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It's Cameron Whitcomb. 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It's also up on our Instagram as per usual. We'll find out tomorrow how that song did and then make way for Zach John King, which will be tomorrow's song. On that note, we got some more music coming up.
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92.9 The Bull. Corey Kent featuring Co Wetzel. That's Rocky Mountain Low. Great tune from them. A little Co Wetzel story for you. And it also involves a question that I have. Because people have different degrees of, I don't know if the word is shamelessness or just courage when it comes to cold approaching people in public. I'm not talking about dating, by the way. I'm just talking about humans talking to humans, okay? There's no relationship stuff involved here. I was in Winnipeg this past weekend, and they were having a country show there, and one of their artists dropped out. I believe it was Kane Brown had dropped out. Bailey Zimmerman was headlining. We were staying in the Sandman Signature, just it's one of the hotels of all time, you know? It's fine. It's not ultra luxurious, but I mean, it's a signature. And about one day into our trip, we noticed a couple of tour buses that were parked in the parking lot. And we're like, ooh, I wonder what that could be. And then we were coming in from a day being out and about, and a fella was leaving one of those tour buses, older guy with a mustache. I would have pegged him at about maybe 55, 60 years old. And then he came in, and the people I was with were like, oh, we should go talk to him. Maybe that's Bailey Zimmerman's guy. And I'm like, no, that's weird. I hate cold approaching people, and I don't ever think they want to be spoken to. So then we go inside. We're heading up to our hotel room. He's at the elevator with us. He then shares an elevator with us, and who's the first person to start talking in the elevator? Him. And boy, did he have a drawl. He's like, hey, y'all, what y'all doing? And I'm like, oh, not much. What are you here for? He's like, oh, I'm here with Co Wetzel. They had gotten Co Wetzel to cover for Kane Brown, and he was in Winnipeg, and they were staying at the Sandman Signature, and this guy wanted nothing more than to talk about it. So I don't know if there's a lesson there, but I guess don't be scared to talk to people in public. Sometimes they want to talk to you back.

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Hey, Mom, I made it. Sasha is her name. You're listening to 92.9 The Bull. I bet you that's what Kenzie on Love Island says to herself all the time. She's like, I bet you my mom's so proud of me. Just smacking the ground, doing the splits every episode.

just being me, Morgan Griffiths. That one is stuck in my head. Probably because we just played it. How you doing today? It's Pat Dubois. We are just after 5 o'clock on your drive home. It's Wednesday. Got some Bites with the Bull stuff coming up in a minute. So we might see a bit of a thunderstorm tonight, too, which we'll tell you about also in a minute.

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Country Station, 92.9 The Bull, Midland with drinking problem, as we're powering through a bull ride. But first, we must stop, because there is a gray thing at the top of the Environment Canada forecast. The gray thing happened about mid-afternoon, and gray is, it's a weird bar to have at the top of a weather forecast. You know, yellow, orange, red, that's a expected color pattern, right? Yellow means orange means and red means or something similar. Gray to me implies like a button someone forgot to get rid of, or something that's done now is what it is. Long duration heat events is expected over Saskatchewan starting this afternoon and into next week. So this is not a thunderstorm thing for tonight. This is actually something for this coming weekend, where the forecast continues to get warmer, including 34 degrees on Sunday, which with the Humidex could get up to around 40. So yikes. What I've also seen, though, is that tonight we have a chance of thunder showers and possibly really big hail and stuff if things get intense, and Saskatoon is right in the middle of it. So I'm not seeing any colored bars yet. No. But something to keep in mind. The land of the living skies. That's why it says it on our license plates. We didn't just pick that name for fun.

0: Bites with the Bull is back for season 3, and we're heading out to highlight all the incredible local restaurants Saskatchewan has to offer. 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

Make You Miss Me, that's Sam Hunt on the home of your country, 92.9 The Bull. How are we doing today, friends? I am currently hosting this show. It's Pat Dubois, by the way, hosting this show in Jared's place for a few days while simultaneously trying to do something that I did not realize. I mean, I thought it would be hard, but I didn't realize it would be this difficult. I am trying to see if I can get an AI agent inside of Microsoft Teams. I know what you're thinking. Why would you do anything with Microsoft Teams? I agree. But it was a challenge. They work well in Slack. They work well in Telegram. They work well in a lot of different messaging platforms like Discord. Microsoft Teams is such a comically crappy piece of software that just punches you in the stomach every time you try to do anything that I thought, hey, why don't we see if this is possible? And here's the update. It might be possible, but I need about 8 more days left to work on it.

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Boots off. His name is John Party on your country station, 92.9 The Bull. It's almost time for the top six at six. I'm Pat Dubois, and I hope you're doing awesome. Really quickly before we get to the top six, we have a couple songs left. And for Bites with the Bull, let's say Bull on Demand. Bites with the Bull, for it, the live on location is Friday. There were some miscommunications, some saying it was tomorrow. Blue Diamond, biggest lasagna ever, Friday. I mean, you could get it tonight, too, or tomorrow, but we're not going to be there till Friday at 11 a.m. We are going to be bringing along Zach Top tickets, but you are going to have the weekend to get in on that draw. We'll do the draw next Monday. Zach Top isn't until next Wednesday, and so we'll be fine there. Okay? Everybody good? Awesome. Here's Taylor Swift's latest single. Or is it Taylor Kelce now? Just kidding.

0: Bulls Top 6 at 6.
1: Yes, it is the Bulls Top 6 at 6 on a night where we might be seeing a little more rain, possibly a thundershower, possibly a little mix of everything. Before we do that, we're going to count down the biggest songs in Saskatoon. There's kind of been a bit of a ping pong game, a little back and forth, hot potato, choose your analogy, with Ella Langley, Morgan Wallen's I Can't Love You Anymore, and Kane Brown. They started the week at number one. Ella and Morgan dropped to number two yesterday. Kane got back up. Will one of them have a massive drop this week? Will we see another switcheroo? We'll have to find out. But I do know that we are seeing a massive drop this week, and it is the number six song. Jason Aldean's Don't Tell On Me was at that number three, number four spot for the last couple of weeks, and now he's dropped down to number six. Apparently someone told on him. Going to get over this soon. Jason Aldean, number six.
0: Countdown. The Bulls, top six at six.
2: Number six.